drinking, lusting, and his hunger for power became known to more and more people. The demands to do something about

much. How do you expect? I don't know what to do when all I know is what you tell me to.

you gotta know he understands. I said, stick by my side, I'll be your guiding hand. But don't ask him what I think of you. I might not get the answer that you want me to.